This is a lady that's been singing since she was 8 years old. She has the same birthday as me, August 28th. And she's a beautiful lady. She's got a gorgeous voice. She's a big star in Brazil. And I've asked her to come up and sing with us tonight. Please welcome Paola Fernandez.

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2: Well, I tell you what, when it comes to our next performer, they don't get much bigger than this. The man has had 25 ARIA nominations with 15 wins, including tonight's Hall of Fame, on his illustrious CV. The name legend gets thrown about quite a bit, but I tell you what, this man is certainly deserving of that title. Is it indeed an honour to welcome to the 17th annual ARIA Awards to sing his classic hit, You're the Voice, ladies and gentlemen, John Farnham.
3: Thank you.

all the children. So, this may be our last song, unless everyone wants to stay up all night and we'll just do one more after this. So, we might as well. So, we'll go off again, though, and just we'll go through that whole routine. Right, this is Wicked. This is our favourite song, and it's a new song, and it's called In My Place.

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1: Yo, what's up out there? Rap All Stars. We gonna remix that track Last Christmas. We gonna flip it around. And it goes something like this. 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

0: 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Don't you ever touch my stereo.
1: 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And that's time.